Yeah, man. Power on 5.1 Desert Storm Radio, Clue Radio. World famous DJ Clue Desert Storm. Jay-Z this weekend, huh? Yeah, y'all gonna be lit outside, man, with the boy Hov, man. You know what I'm saying? Got the concerts going down, man. Yankee Stadium's gonna be litty, man. Yeah. City gonna be on fire, man. Remember, like I said, man, Friday night is going down. Rick Ross gonna be in the building, Starless, man. Minx and Metropolis. Yeah, it's how it's going down. World famous DJ Clue Desert Storm, DJ Will, the Power Boys. We gonna be in the building, man. And Saturday, Lola La Marina uptown, the boy Joey Go. We gonna get it going, man. Yeah, man. So make sure you pop out with the kid, man. This weekend, man. All right. Power on 5.1 Desert Storm Radio, Clue Radio. World famous DJ Clue Desert Storm. That 9 o'clock mix is on the way. Got some vibes for you, man. Keep it locked right here, y'all.

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0: Let's get it for my ladies, man. 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
1: Smell good, taste good. 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

0: Yo, what's going on, man? 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DJ
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0: 5.1.
1: Yeah, I'm baby. I go straight crazy. We're like 480. When I'm in New York, I'm rocking with my dog, DJ Clue. You know he run that New York.
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0: Salute to everybody that's going to Sugar Daddy's. 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Amateur night. Salute to that. All right. It's a Thursday. All my cancers out there. Cancers are still moving, and it's still summertime. And let's keep it locked right here, y'all. Stay safe. It's Power 105.1 on a Thursday.
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2: Shake that like you out of control. Mm-hmm. 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High freak with the word in a hand.

0: 800-585-1051. It's the Gwynn and Guard, y'all, on a Thursday. Remember, I have Chris Brown Usher tickets. I have Jay-Z tickets. I have all those. And shout out to my man Hollywood Bruce, man.
1: Shout out to Bruce one time.
0: All right, one time for my man. 800-585-1051, y'all, on a Thursday.
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1: I'm not going nowhere until after DJ Self the Gwyn and God goes off. I had to tell my man that the other day talking about let's go out. I said, do you see what time it is? The Gwyn and God is on. Power 105.1. Right now the entire world is stopping and tuning in. DJ Self, the Gwyn and God is on right now. Turn your radios up. World famous topic time be crazy. Monday through Thursday, you ain't heard nothing like this. Your man sleeping with your best friend, let's talk about it. Athlete slid in the DM, let's talk about it. Topic time be crazy. I've seen people take a 4-hour lunch break just to tune in. I've seen people fall out over a difference of opinion about topic time. This gotta be the greatest show on earth. DJ Self, the Gwyn and God, we all locked in. New York, New Jersey, Connecticut, the entire tri-state. You ready, Self? On the count of three, let's go. 1, 2, 3.

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0: it's the Gwen and God DJ Self. What's up?
1: Hello, how you doing?
0: I'm out here chilling. Where you calling from, boo?
1: Ridgewood. That's spoke before.
0: Ow, that's what's up.
1: Ow.
0: Now listen, what makes people scared to commit?
1: Because nobody's faithful nowadays. Everybody just wanna do them and have their cake too.
0: Can you be faithful?
1: Yes, I could be faithful, but I'm speaking of based on my experience and based on what I hear and all that stuff. Like, nobody seems to want to, like, they want someone to hold them down, but they don't want to hold it down, if that makes any sense.
0: How many people are you talking to right now?
1: Two.
0: See, look, you in the same boat. See?
1: But I'm not in a relationship.
0: Ain't this the pot calling the kettle black? Yeah, right. but you should be practicing. Like, see, if I was trying to mess with you and you got another shorty, I'm like, oh, I can't even trust shorty. Like, she already, you know, not Samina, you heard?
1: No, but still, yes. I'm not in a relationship. So it's not like I'm committed to you. No, like, we both know we're seeing other people, so that's a different situation.
0: I think it's people like you is why people are scared to commit, because it's like, oh, it's cool. You basically saying, yo, it's cool to, you know, as long as you know I'm messing with somebody else, it's all good.
1: So I know you're not talking, so
0: listen what I'm telling. Listen, I never say, listen, I'm trying to change my life out here, baby. I'm living a single life. I'm trying to, you know, keep it. Yeah, so, right, but I ain't got no, I ain't messing with two people. I ain't messing with nobody.
1: But you could be single and talk to two people.
0: Nah, I don't want to do that. I'd rather just be single and be single.
1: Don't mean you're sleeping with both or anything, but you just, you know, you having conversations with both. See which one you feeling more, then you choose from there.
0: Suppose he choosing you.
1: Well, then, if it's just me and another person, then we have that understanding, and that's where conversation comes in. But
0: I hear that. Okay.
1: But, you know, you got to keep your options open until you find that one to commit to.
0: And make the world scared to commit. Thank you for telling us that. 800-585-1051. I can't make this up, Tri-State. Let's get it, Gwinnin. Keep calling.
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0: 501. It's the Gwen and God DJ Self. What up?
1: Yo.
0: What up? Where you calling from?
1: I'm calling from out Salisbury, Maryland, man.
0: Okay, Maryland. Talk to me, man. What makes people scared to commit?
1: Man, the only thing that I can only speak for myself. The only thing that made me scared to commit to a female is because I just don't trust them.
0: And a lot of these girls is living foul out here, right?
1: Yeah, like they be getting real grimy. They be acting just like the men. So, you know what I mean? You got to keep your eyes on them at all times. And for me, I just don't trust them. So that's why I can't really commit. You feel me?
0: I see a lot of guys got trust issues with girls. And girls don't be paying attention. See, that's why a guy don't want to commit. Because some of y'all be wilding out, man. Nick Cannon show. You know what I'm saying? Power, what up? It's DJ Self. How you doing?
2: I'm fine. How are you?
0: I'm chilling. Where you calling from, baby?
2: Oklahoma City.
0: Now, let me ask you a question. What makes people scared to commit?
2: I think one thing that makes people scared to commit is not knowing if that person has a past or not, like as far as how somebody will treat them, not knowing if that person is going to treat them like the last person treated them, as far as cheating on them, baby mama drama, you know, stuff like that.
0: Baby mama drama do, right? That do get people jammed up, right?
2: Yeah, I do.
0: The baby mamas be acting crazy?
2: Yes, they be acting real crazy, wanting to fight people at the club and, you know, stuff like that. Nobody got time for that.
0: My baby mama don't do that. She know better. You know what I'm saying? All right, 800-585-1051.
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0: 5-1, it's the Gwen and God DJ Self. What up? We talking about commitment. Well, who this?
1: What up, man? It's Damon from Jersey.
0: Jersey in the building. Yo, why are people scared to commit, man?
1: Commit what? Relationship-wise?
0: Yeah.
1: Yeah, you know what? It was funny. I was having a conversation like that with somebody at work the other day. I feel like people are afraid to commit. I mean, it's more on, I feel like it's more on the guy side.
0: Tell me why. Because, yeah, I mean, I'm pretty sure a few guys going to call up here and say that girls be cheating and things like that.
1: Yeah, they do. They definitely do. Don't get me wrong. But I feel like on the guy's end, it's just a little bit tougher to totally tie yourself down to one girl. I mean,

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1: Yeah, I heard that nigga Nas talk about me. 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

0: these Arab women treat me like a prince of Persia. 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
1: 800-585-1051. It's the Gwinnegar DJ Self. I'm here for you, Tri-State. 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
1: Hey. 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
0: Yeah. Hey. 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A little birdie say you did me dirty. And the story keep on getting worse, I'm getting worried. 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
0: At me at DJ Suff. 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
1: That's right. Queen Naj is in the building. Hey, lady, she said it's cool to sign the prenup. Stop trying to get half from all the guys when you get married.
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3: Shout out to my out-of-towners.
2: I came a long way for this.
3: Okay, what's up? What are we talking about?
2: Let me talk to him.
3: All right, I'ma shut up. Hey.

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800-585-1051. We here all the way to 2 a.m., y'all. I shout out to everybody that rocked out with us through that midnight mix. All right, so keep it locked right here. It's the Gwinnegard DJ Self. At me, at DJ Self. Please buckle up. Put your safety belt on, all right? Yeah, it's very, very, very important to do that, all right? And stay safe out there. Shout out to all my people that's on that overnight and all my Uber drivers, my Lyft drivers, too. All right? It's Power 105.1. It's the Gwinnegard.

0: You dip, I dip, we like, damn.
1: 800-585-1051. I'm here all the way to 1 a.m. Remember, this weekend is going down. That's right. Friday, Harbor. The Gwinnegard DJ self, Mr. Ruggs, that big after party for the Jay-Z concert, Harbor, in New York City. That's going to be something that you want to focus on. Also, we're doing a real big Saturday at the Dugout in the BX. That's right. The Dugout, the official after party, also on a Saturday for that big Hov concert. So we got two things that's cracking off. Also, Phoenix Flexing, the one that sing the song. You know the song everybody like, you know. Pink Rose on the table. That one, right? Yeah. Starless Nightclub. That's going down Sunday. It's the Gwinnegard DJ self. I'm here all the way to 2 a.m. Keep it locked, right? Put your seatbelt on. I see you out there. That ding, ding, ding. Yeah, nobody like that. Put your seatbelt on. It's power.

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3: 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I go for mine. I get

800-585-1051. I'm up out of here. Shout out to the homegirl, Steph Cakes. She'll be here next, all right? Now, remember, that big, big parties is going down. Mr. Ruggs, DJ Self, we doing it up in Harbor on Friday. After that, Saturday, the Dugout. Kid New and the fam, we all going to be in the building. Shout out to my man, Mike Neasy. Also, you know, tomorrow, I'm doing it up in Sugar Daddy's. So pay attention to that. Shout out to my

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0: Belf
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0: Belf is in the Belf is in the Belf.
2: Yeah. Hey.

0: legends were made here.
1: Legendary.
0: And now champions are crowned here.
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0: What's up, though? What you want? I'm about to pull up on you right quick. You got a man. What they got to do with me? Come outside right quick.
1: DJ on the beat, so

0: club. What's up? Let's take a trip. Have you ever read The World Is Yours? On a blimp.
1: It's over! It's over! Knicks fans, this is not a dream. Your long, long wait has ended. Go ahead and cry. After 53 years, the Knicks are finally NBA champions once again.
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8: Still that road work up on Gowanus. It's late running overnight repairs from 86th Street, exit 19, down to Fort Hamilton Parkway. It's in the center lane. It's really busy from before 6th Avenue. Now, the inbound Gowanus a bit slow from just beyond 38th Street up to the BQE eastbound into Cadman Plaza. Seeing delays both ways on the Van Wyck south on your heavy hillside app to Atlantic Avenue. And northbound is going to be slow from Rockway Boulevard into Atlantic Avenue. Now, if you're heading for the GWB, not bad. It's about 15 lower, 25 upper. The Lincoln's about 15 minutes. The Holland's running 20 minutes from the Turnpike, 30 minutes from 1 and 9. I'm Bernie Viter from the WOR Newsroom.
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0: Yes, this Sunday, the defending champion, Miami 305, led by two-time MVP Michael Beasley and Lance Stephenson, take on the Houston Righands looking for their first win. Then Coach Steven Jackson and the DMV Trilogy look to take down the undefeated Dallas Power, led by Coach Nancy Lieberman and Captain Greg Monroe. 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
4: Pretty good time to head across the Hudson River. The GW Bridge may be 25 minutes upstairs, 15 lower level. The Lincoln's going to be 15. And the Holland's about 15 for the Turnpike, 25 minutes coming in from 1 and 9, 5 to 10 either way at the Tappan Zee Cuomo Bridge. Now, we did have some heavy rain pass through, and it is impacting Somerset County still. Greekstown Causeway closed, River Road to Canal Road, and Blackwell's Mills Road closed, Millstone River Road into Canal Road because of flooding. It's construction outbound Gowanus by 86th Street. The center lane closed. Bernie Viter from the WOR Newsroom.
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0: walk. So it's about 35 minutes inbound upper and about 15 to 20 for the lower level. The Lincoln's 10 to 15. So is the Holland from the Turnpike. You're running 25 if you're coming in from 1 and 9 in New Jersey. Somerset County, ongoing flooding issues. Blackwell's Mills Road is closed by Millstone River Road, and Greekstown Causeway shut Canal Road into River Road. It is a crash on the Whitestone Expressway southbound into Northern Boulevard. At least one lane is blocked. And if you're heading for the westbound Cross Bronx, heavy to the Bronx River Parkway, that's a crash. I'm Bernie Viter from the WOR Newsroom.
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1: Morning, everybody. It's DJ Envy, Just Hilarious, Charlamagne Tha God. We are the Breakfast Club. Lauren LaRose is here as well. Now, Lauren, break down what's happening in San Antonio.
2: So in San Antonio, Jacob Toby, who's an announcer for the Spurs, his girlfriend revealed via his Instagram that he was allegedly cheating on her with Lauren Waters, who is the sister of Lindy Waters, who plays for the Spurs. So his girlfriend at the time, I don't know if they're together now, posted to his Instagram, "This is my girlfriend of 6 years, but I cheated on her with Lauren Waters. So feel free to continue following me if you really think I'm a good guy, because I'm not." And then she posted another Insta story after that and put up photos of Jacob Toby and the Lauren Waters girl. And they're like in a photo booth, and it's like a ton of photos. And one of the photos, they're kissing.
1: So we're asking, should he have gotten fired? 800-585-1051. Hello, who's this?
3: And this is Bree from Jersey.
4: Hey, Bree. Peace, Bree.
1: Talk to us. What's your thoughts?
3: I'm all right. How y'all this morning?
4: Good. Bless Black and Holly favorite. How are you?
3: I'm fine, thank you. So, as far as the topic, I don't feel like he got fired because of the situation, but probably because it could cause a hostile work environment.
4: Yes.
3: His sister is now viral for being a cheater. The announcer is viral for being a cheater. So, she's probably getting backlash for that. And he's probably just trying to protect his sister. You know, now the world knows her for being a cheater.
1: But now, let me ask you, Brie. So imagine he broke up with his girl and he was talking to the player's sister. And now the girl is just jealous and just was like, nah, nobody else could have it, and did that and lied. Is it still foul? Should he still have gotten fired? Because we don't know the situation.
3: Mm-hmm. I don't think he should have had lost with his job. Maybe placed somewhere else, but I don't think he should have lost his job. That's
5: Same.
3: Wrong.
5: That's
3: but
5: how
3: it's
5: I
3: probably
5: feel.
3: Because it's wrong. They shouldn't have fired him, because that's his personal life. Don't have nothing to do with the way he makes his money.
2: They probably feel like I put you somewhere else. How are you not going to do it again?
4: But also, do y'all realize professional judgment from an employer is different than legal standards? Yeah, the cheating may not be illegal, but the way we carry ourselves here in this organization, we don't want that around us. We don't want the negative publicity. We don't want this to become a major distraction. We don't want to create an appearance of conflict within the organization.
5: I get it, but her brother don't play.
1: Hello, who's this? Hello?
6: Yo, so I work in labor relations for one of the local teams here in Cali.
4: Okay.
6: And he probably does have a moral flaw.
4: That's it.
6: Now, I'm going to blame the sister, and I'm going to blame the girlfriend, because the girlfriend is lame for even posting that

0: 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You still with me? Tonight's gonna be a movie.
1: Six in forever.
0: Tonight's gonna be a movie.
1: Rockefeller.
2: 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Feel the passion.
0: Feeling it. Salute to all the OG Rockefeller. 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
4: From the people who brought you It's the Dog Park comes

Power 105.1 is the Breakfast Club. Good morning. Of course, this is Hove weekend. Whole Friday tonight concert. If you're going, head there early, get there early. They're saying some rain tonight, so you won't want to beat that rain. And you know the traffic on that Cross Bronx is always disgusting anyway in the Major Deegan, so just give yourself a lot of extra time, all right? We'll see y'all later. It's the Breakfast Club on Power 105.1.

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23: It is slow at the Throgs Neck Bridge in both directions because of midday construction. You are better off with the Whitestone either way. Also slow on the Deegan, northbound coming off the Triborough Bridge up to Grand Concourse, again from Yankee Stadium up and on to the Cross Bronx. You also have delays on the Belt Parkway, both ways around JFK. Eastbound, those delays extend to Francis Lewis Boulevard. And we have slow traffic on the BQE, southbound from Queens Boulevard across the Kosciuszko Bridge. From the WOR Newsroom, I'm Adam Walsky.
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2: Very slow on the Belt Parkway, eastbound approaching Francis Lewis Boulevard. Westbound is slow at JFK. More delays between Ocean Parkway and the Verrazano Bridge. You also have delays on the BQE, northbound from Hamilton Avenue up to the Brooklyn Bridge. Southbound delays from the Williamsburg Bridge down to the Brooklyn Bridge. And still very busy on the westbound Cross Bronx from the Bronx River Parkway out to the GW. From the WOR Newsroom, I'm Adam Walsky.
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5: Very slow on the Belt Parkway, eastbound approaching Francis Lewis Boulevard. Westbound is slow at JFK. More delays between Ocean Parkway and the Verrazano Bridge. You also have delays on the BQE, northbound from Hamilton Avenue up to the Brooklyn Bridge. Southbound delays from the Williamsburg Bridge down to the Brooklyn Bridge. And still very busy on the westbound Cross Bronx from the Bronx River Parkway out to the GW. From the WOR News Room. I'm Adam Walsky.
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1: 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'Cause if they did, we gon' be in some trouble.

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6: 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I didn't think anyone was prepared for this week's Tell Us a Secret. I didn't realize where it was going. They're talking about biological siblings, kissing. I had to rewind it a few times because I was convinced I got it all wrong. But honestly, there always has to be more information than meets the eye. They say good fences make good neighbors, but what happens when what's on the other side of the fence makes you question everything? As a matrimonial attorney, I can tell you that one person's observations rarely tell the whole story, especially when the allegations are this serious. Family relationships and dynamics can be complicated, and assumptions can spread faster than facts. What got me the most out of this story is how quickly everyone wanted to solve the mystery. But before labeling people or drawing conclusions, I want answers. Were they actually biological siblings? Were they actually kissing? Is there another explanation? And until we have the full picture, we shouldn't speculate. And trust me, speculation has a way of creating far more drama than truth ever does. All I have to say is, I need to know where this story goes.
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31: Very slow on the Belt Parkway, eastbound approaching Francis Lewis Boulevard. Westbound is slow at JFK. More delays between Ocean Parkway and the Verrazano Bridge. You also have delays on the BQE, northbound from Hamilton Avenue up to the Brooklyn Bridge. Southbound delays from the Williamsburg Bridge down to the Brooklyn Bridge. And still very busy on the westbound Cross Bronx from the Bronx River Parkway out to the GW. From the WOR Newsroom, I'm Adam Walsky.

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5: 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Then Coach Steven Jackson and the DMV Trilogy look to take down the undefeated Dallas Power, led by Coach Nancy Lieberman and Captain Greg Monroe. 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

0: 105.1, baby, New York's hip hop and R&B. Good afternoon. What's popping? We are setting up the show here. We're getting ready for trending topics. You know that happens at 3 o'clock. That's how the show's laid out. We got trending at 3. We got we're gonna hit the mix at 5 o'clock, and we're just getting started. This is 105.1.
1: He's on fire.

Power 105.1, baby, New York's hip-hop and R&B, home of the Breakfast Club. We're getting ready for Trending Topics, which is up next. Going to run down all the top stories of the day for you. Also give you a list of all the new music you need to check out.

Amy, nice. Yes, hip hop and R&B, home of the Breakfast Club. We got trending topics coming up next. We're going to run through all the top stories in the city, get you some tickets coming up. And yes, we're going to run down, like I said, all the top songs in the city coming up next in trending. It's probably

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0: 105.1, baby, New York City popping R&B, home of the Breakfast Club, home of Edgy Summer Barbecue. Those tickets are coming up. And yes, the weekend is upon us, guys. Happy Friday. We got a list of all the new music for you to check out coming up in a little bit, including The Dream. Shout out to The Dream. He's my guest today. We're going to share some of my conversation coming up in a few minutes. If you have a birthday today, happy birthday. You share it with Sofia Vergara. Let's see, Culture, Cardi and Offset's daughter, Jessica Simpson, Antonio Brown, and Christopher Martin from Kid and Play is 64. Happy birthday to you. And of course, the Jay-Z show is this weekend. Lots of people popping out for that. Tonight is the 30-year anniversary of Reasonable Doubt. Then tomorrow's The Blueprint. And then Sunday is what he's calling Extra Innings, which a lot of people are speculating.
1: We don't even know. It's all speculation right now. But when The Dream was here, he did kind of, he didn't mean to insinuate, but his face was telling me that there was some pop-outs happening on Sunday. So anyway, you can check out the full Dream interview. I'm going to share some of that coming up in a little bit. And we got more trending on the way. And tickets to my barbecue coming up. It's about 105.1.

0: Breakfast Club. We are inside Trending Topics on a Friday. New music is out here in these streets. DJ Spin King dropped Beat Go with Fetty Wap and The Baby. The Dream dropped Love Hate 2. The Dream we're going to talk to in a few minutes. Actually, I'm going to share some of the conversation coming up. Also today, let's see what else. Who dropped Future, The Real Me, French Montana, and Max B. Ever Since You Left Me, there's a little Kim freestyle that dropped. So yeah, we got a list of all the new music you can check out. And while you're on the site, get your tickets to the summer barbecue, because that is around the corner. And shout out to everybody heading up to Yankee Stadium tonight, tomorrow, and or Sunday. I will be there, and I will be posting and sharing if you're watching from home from the socials, which is always comfortable and nice sometimes. But anyway, yeah, that all that's happening. But The Dream popped in. He's got a new album that dropped today, the anniversary also of his first one, which was a classic. But you can check out the full Dream interview at power1051.com. But here he is.
1: Are you doing the Jay-Z anniversary this weekend? Are you in New York for that, or are you leaving?
2: Mm-hmm.
1: Why you make that face? You know something we don't know?
2: You asked me, am I going?
1: Yeah.
2: Yeah, I'm going.
1: Are you attending, or are you participating in any way?
2: I'll be there.
1: You low-key just told on yourself, because I wasn't even thinking that. I was just thinking, like, the Dream's here, those is his people.
2: No, I'm just saying, I'm going to the thing.
1: There's no more tea. The tea's gone.
2: No, it's coffee in here, really.
1: Oh.
2: No, I'm going. I'll be there. Which day? You going to all of them?
1: Probably.
2: Okay, cool.
1: I'm for sure going one and two, because I want to see Reasonable Doubt and Blueprint.
2: Mm-hmm.
1: And then I don't really know what's happening on third night, unless you happen to know something that's happening on the third night.
2: You should come. Anyway.
1: I should.
2: Sunday
1: is the third night. Ivy's got third night tickets. She's going to be there. I will likely be there for all three. Are you attending all three?
2: Yes, I'll be.
1: But especially
2: you're
1: attending the Sunday.
2: No, I'm just saying. I'm really, literally just saying I'll be here.
1: Yo.
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11: The travel time through Queens on the eastbound LIE, about 40, 45 minutes right now in between the BQE and the Cross Island Parkway. They've still got construction eastbound direction, exit 28 out through 29, so a lot of traffic right near Oceana Street. Also slow at the Brooklyn Bridge both ways. You've got a lot of traffic through Cadman Plaza, BQE both directions. And you're very heavy off the Verrazano getting onto Staten Island. A stalled vehicle still being towed off the expressway westbound out by exit number 10. Outbound George, pretty tough most approaches. Outbound Lincoln, minor slowdowns. Outbound Holland, still close to a 20-minute delay. Jeff Fromm in the WOR newsroom.
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1: It's Power 105.1, New York City Poppin' R&B on a Friday, baby. We are getting ready for the mix. Let's see. We got tickets to my barbecue. Those are up next. And then on the set, Sus One's taking over. He got a Hove mix to set off the vibes for the weekend that is on the way. It's Power 105.1.

Working on a weekend like usual. Way off in the deep end like usual. Swear they passed us, they doing too much. Haven't done my taxes, I'm too tired.

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Way off in the deep end like usual. 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Haven't done my taxes, I'm too turned up.

Club. It's a Jay-Z weekend around here, all weekend. DJs are going to be playing the best of Jay-Z, Sus One, Clue, Self, Pro Style. Lots of people popping out. Shout out to Envy. And then Sus One has a Hove mix today at 5 o'clock. So that is on the way. I got tickets to my summer barbecue. That is around the corner, too, August 2nd. We are in Brooklyn, and call at 10. I got your tickets right now. 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
1: 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It's going to be crazy, so I decided to do some Jay-Z classics today because there's too many.

tomorrow, I'm back at the Dugout at 5 p.m. Shot the Kid New once again. Then after that, I'm at the Love Fest in Stamford, Connecticut. The Love Fest in Stamford, Connecticut tomorrow.

after that, I'm back in the BX in the Bronx at Sasa Cafuego for the Jay-Z concert after party with my brother Memphis Bleek performing live. Shout out to Big D, the weatherman. Shout out to Ahmed and the family.

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If you're just tuning in, I'm doing nothing but Jay-Z classics because he's taking over Yankee Stadium today for the next few days, and it's going to be crazy. He's the GOAT. Shout out to Brooklyn. Shout out to anybody born and raised in New York who knows where all these classics were and are. If you got a Jay-Z classic request, hit me up at DJ Sus1 on Instagram. 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

0: 95.1, New York's a poppin' R&B, home of the Breakfast Club. That is a wrap for the kids today. Thank you guys so much for rocking with us. Make sure you go to the website to check out the full Dream interview. We had so much fun. He's so dope. I learned a few things from him, and he's one of the 30 greatest songwriters of all time. And shout out to Savannah James, who tells a great story about getting engaged to LeBron, and her pod partner, April, who were my guests on IRL. You can listen to that on the iHeart app. And yeah, man, if you're heading out to the Hove concert, I'm going to see you out there. If not, I'll keep you posted and updated on my feeds, and I'll get with you guys on Monday. Have a great weekend. Clue is next. And lots of Hove joints all weekend. Make sure you're tuned in. It's Power 105.1.
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12: It's getting messy on the west side of town right now. The west side highway is slammed. Northbound delays approaching 125th Street, where a crash knocks out two lanes. Still busy at the outbound, George, for most approaches. Inbound 25 to 30 at the upper deck. Busy downstairs, too. Don't forget, you've got a concert at Yankee Stadium. Jay-Z gets underway at 8 o'clock this evening. Inbound Lincoln, they have towed away a stalled bus off the Helix. Still close to a half hour. Outbound side, not bad once you get there. Outbound Holland, 25 to 30. And on the Garden State Parkway, southbound delays are heavy at 168. A crash knocks out a left lane. Delays in Bergen County. I'm Jeff Fromm in the WOR Newsroom.
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16: Former Raiders and Saints quarterback David Carr, who retired from football giving up $30 million last year, says multiple teams have reached out to him regarding playing again. The Red Sox, with all kinds of travel issues leaving Chicago, they're expected to land in New York just 2 hours before they're scheduled to play the Mets. And Scottie Scheffler does not make the cut at the Scottish Open. I'm Frank Arity.
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12: You're still slow at the outbound Holland, and now somebody broke down inside the North Tube back to Jersey City. They've got a lane block to get that towed away, so back up to a 25-30 minute delay at the outbound Holland. Outbound Lincoln, a better idea. Outbound George, still pretty slow. The inbound side, 30 minutes both up and down. Don't forget, we've got a concert that gets underway at 8 p.m. at Yankee Stadium. And if you're heading for the inbound Lincoln or Holland, they're about 20 minutes apiece. West Side Highway still slammed. Northbound crash at 125th knocks out two lanes. You've got a stall being towed off the FDR northbound at Houston. And don't forget, in Jersey, emergency road work on 440 that's coming down off 287 around Edison. They've got two lanes blocked right around the turnpike. Jeff Fromm in the WOR Newsroom.
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0: 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DJ EJ
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6: On Long Island, you've got a big jam through Garden City down the Meadowbrook. Watch out for a southbound crash by exit M1, one lane shut. You've also got a jam in Queens down the Cross Island Parkway. It's a southbound wreck approaching UBS Arena, and heavy delays go back up to the Grand Central. We're getting better at the outbound Holland. I'd say under 5 minutes at the outbound Lincoln 2. Looks like the outbound George slowly improving. Inbound, still close to a 30-minute delay on both levels. We've got a concert at Yankee Stadium, which gets underway at 8. Inbound Holland and Lincoln, about 15 to 20 minutes apiece. And also in Westchester, watch out for a crash in the Cross County causing westbound traffic by Route 22. Jeff Fromm in the WOR Newsroom.
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2: 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The boy Rich Forever, a.k.a. 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